0: Det här är Go FM, Radio Göteborg, kanal 1. Klockan är nu 4:15.
1: I'd like to have an argument, please.
2: Certainly, sir. Have you been here before?
1: No, I haven't. This is my first time.
2: I see. Well, do you want to have just one argument, or were you thinking of taking a course?
1: Well, what is the cost?
2: Well, it's £1 for a 5-minute argument, but only £8 for a course of 10.
1: Well, I think it would be best if I perhaps started off with just the one and then see how it goes.
2: Fine. Well, I'll see who's free at the moment. Mr. DeBakey's free, but he's a little bit conciliatory. Ah, yes. Try Mr. Barnard, room 12.
1: Thank you.
3: What do you want?
1: Well, I was told outside that...
3: Don't give me that, you snotty-faced heap of parrot droppings!
1: What?
3: Shut your festering gob, you tit! Your type really makes me puke, you vacuous, coffee-nosed, malodorous pervert!
1: Look, I came here for an argument. I'm not going to just...
3: Oh, I'm sorry, but this is abuse.
1: Oh, I see. Well, that explains...
3: Yes. You want room 12A, just along the corridor.
1: Oh, thank you very much. Sorry.
3: Not at all.
1: Thank you.
3: Stupid git.
4: Come in.
1: Is this the right room for an argument?
4: I've told you once.
1: No, you haven't.
4: Yes, I have.
1: When?
4: Just now.
1: No, you didn't.
4: I did.
1: Didn't.
4: Did.
1: Didn't.
4: I'm telling you, I did.
1: You did not.
4: Oh, I'm sorry, just one moment. Is this a 5-minute argument or the full half hour?
1: Oh, just the 5 minutes.
4: Ah, thank you. Anyway, I did.
1: You most certainly did not.
4: Look, let's get this thing clear. I quite definitely told you.
1: No, you did not.
4: Yes, I did.
1: No, you didn't.
4: Yes, I did.
1: No, you didn't.
4: Yes, I did.
1: No, you didn't.
4: Yes, I did.
1: You didn't.
4: Did.
1: Well, look, this isn't an argument.
4: Yes, it is.
1: No, it isn't. It's just contradiction.
4: No, it isn't.
1: It is.
4: It is not.
1: Look, you just contradicted me.
4: I did not.
1: Oh, you did.
4: No, no, no.
1: You did just then.
4: Nonsense.
1: Oh, look, this is futile.
4: No, it isn't.
1: I came here for a good argument.
4: No, you didn't. No, you came here for an argument.
1: Well, an argument isn't just contradiction.
4: Can be?
1: No, it can't. An argument is a connected series of statements intended to establish a proposition.
4: It isn't.
1: Yes, it is. It's not just contradiction.
4: Look, if I argue with you, I must take up a contrary position.
1: Yes, but that's not just saying no, it isn't.
4: Yes, it is.
1: No, it isn't. Argument is an intellectual process. Contradiction is just the automatic gainsaying of any statement the other person makes.
4: No, it isn't.
1: Yes, it is.
4: Not at all.
1: No, no.
4: Good morning.
1: What?
4: That's it. Good morning.
1: I was just getting interested.
4: Sorry, 5 minutes is up.
1: That was never 5 minutes.
4: I'm afraid it was.
1: It wasn't.
4: I'm sorry, but I'm not allowed to argue anymore.
1: What?
4: If you want me to go on arguing, you'll have to pay for another 5 minutes.
1: Yes, but that was never 5 minutes just now. Oh, come on. Look, this is ridiculous.
4: I'm sorry, but I'm not allowed to argue unless you've paid.
1: Oh, all right.
4: Thank you.
1: Well?
4: Well, what?
1: That wasn't really 5 minutes just now.
4: I told you, I'm not allowed to argue unless you've paid.
1: I just paid.
4: No, you didn't.
1: I did.
4: No, you didn't.
1: Look, I don't want to argue about
4: that. Well, you didn't pay.
1: Aha. If I didn't pay, why are you arguing? I've got you.
4: No, you haven't.
1: Yes, I have. If you're arguing, I must have paid.
4: Not necessarily. I could be arguing in my spare time.
1: Oh, I've had enough of this.
4: No, you haven't.
1: Oh, shut up. I want to complain.
5: You want to complain? Look at these shoes on. I had them 3 weeks and the heels are worn right through.
1: No, I want to complain.
5: If you complain, nothing happens. You might as well not bother.
1: Oh.
5: And my back hurts and whenever it's a fine day and I'm sick and tired of this office.
1: Hello, I want to... Oh!
6: No, no, no. Hold your head like this. Then go, wow. Try it again.
1: Whoa!
6: Better, better, but wow, wow. Put your hand there.
1: No.
6: Now.
1: Wow!
6: Good, that's it.
1: Stop hitting me.
6: What?
1: Stop hitting me.
6: Stop hitting you?
1: Yes.
6: Why'd you come in here, then?
1: I wanted to complain.
6: Oh, no, that's next door. It's being hit on the head lessons in here.
1: What a stupid concept.

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0: 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Only know you love her when you let her go. And you let her go.
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planet is getting hotter, people are getting colder. 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Now that I measure time in the eyes of my daughter, I'm starting to realize how quick shit really flies. Just to be alive and feel the vibes, the real high, peeling back the layers of our shielded lives in real time. Not to be sentimental, trying to center the mental, still trying to write the words but now without paper and pencil. It's in my fingertips, screen full of fingerprints, with nights blacker than the onyx in my pinky ring. Aiming for an ever widening dream horizon with less hazy departures and more

can I draw the, I can draw the game here, or make Moto Crash, like, I kill that over and over and over and over. Yeah, you know, I have no idea what's gonna happen, but I've always wondered, so...

our empty conversations, but everything from grief to use to couture back when you used to call me, getting bruised from falling. What's a blessed life to a cursed mind? Looking back, do you remember your first time? Brain fried like calamari outside Bassiani, and the sky keeps on spinning like a turbine, yeah. 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Resting bitch face, more like bitching rest face. And I just wish for the best case. 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I'm happy for you. Are you happy for me? Happy to be. Or you're not, actually. Break the fourth wall like a line of K. I'm okay. At least what I like to say, yeah.

step on the train, feel a bit wave, get off the train, hit another rave. Man, I make moves, man, I make plays. Give me 1 second, man, give me 2 days. There's chaos inside of my brain, but the booth is booked, done nothing today. So I'm packing my bag, hurry and race, cause I really don't wanna miss the train. I step on the train, I feel a bit wave, get off the train, hit another rave. Man, I make moves, man, I make plays. I said, give me 1 second, man, give me 2 days. There's chaos inside of my brain, but the booth is booked, done nothing today. So I'm packing my bag, hurry and race, cause I really don't wanna miss the train. If I miss this train, then I'm taking bus to the bus to the bike to the place, and I'm not really keen for the rain on my face. It's a lot when I'm drunk, I have to cancel the date, cause the first impression could be a mistake, a result of over-concentrated rays with a, tropical taste. Besides, I didn't have any topics to say that I rate. It's just me in the studio, mate. Posse on Graham, usual state, chronically online. I'm choosing my face at the top of your feed on your music page, and I like to make the crowd move on the stage. 1 sec, got a twos on a J, who's in for the booze in my spray? Another 16 bars to the beat, get ripped, replay it. I reload, dodgy connection, I reload, loop the 10-pack, I got the reload, I drop the next track and hope to see growth. And if I don't grow in the scene, then it's part of the process. Yeah, I've been working with a pure talent. I had pure rum in my cup, added the mixer, now I haven't.

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0: 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We take one day at a time, how we getting by? No, I shouldn't dwell on feelings, but I'd question mine every time. No, I shouldn't dwell on feeling, but I'd question mine every time, every night, yeah. But I said I'm avoiding.
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roll up right away. 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I don't know where I'm going, don't know my right away. Wanna right my wrongs, but I can't do it right away.

still wearing Patagonia. I saw a dead man in ammonia. In the city of Babylonia, everything is reeking of ammonia. Cursed is recurring rain every Tuesday morning. This time is usually pouring. The streets are empty conversations, but everything from grief to use a couture. Back when you used to call me, getting bruised from falling to nearing when you were still wearing Patagonia. I saw a dead man in ammonia. In the city of Babylonia, everything is reeking of ammonia. Cursed is recurring rain every Tuesday morning. This time is usually pouring. The streets are empty conversations, but everything from grief to use a couture. Back when you used to call me, getting bruised from falling. 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
1: I can draw the game here, or make Moto Crash. Like I kill that over and over and over and over. Yeah, you know, I have no idea what's gonna happen, but I've always wondered. So.

Good evening, lovely listener, and welcome to another edition of Polygon Dwanaland with me, Eskil, live here on K103 Gothenburg Student Radio. Tonight's episode is the first in a planned series of deep dives into various artists' discographies and the first of several episodes covering my favorite band, King Gizzard and the Lizard Wizard. To say that King Gizzard and the Lizard Wizard is an alternative rock band is on one hand 100% correct, but on the other hand it is far from enough to describe this prolific band of merry Aussies. Since their start back in 2010, they have basically hurled albums at their listeners and managed to produce a whopping 25 studio albums, 16 live albums, 3 EPs, 3 compilation albums, 1 remix album, 59 singles and 60 music videos. All while constantly experimenting with different instrument, genres, tonalities, modes, time signatures, etc. They are also frequently on tour and are known for putting on massive 3-hour marathon live shows at a fantastic venues all around the globe. From the release of their second EP, Willoughby's Beach, they have consisted of Stu McKenzie, Joey Walker, Ambrose Kenny-Smith, Cook Craig, Lucas Harwood, Michael Cavs Cavanaugh, and Eric Moore. Eric later left the band in 2020 to focus full-time on their record label, Flightless Records, and up until this point their signature sound had included two fully kitted drummers, Eric and Cavs. Another big thing that helps King Gizzard stand out in today's musical landscape is their habit of embracing a new style, idea or feeling on almost each album, kinda like I do with this show. That said, they have also a sort of default sound that stands as a foundation on which everything else can rest comfortably, including 3 guitars, pumping bass, keyboards, and the occasional harmonica or flute. It is this default sound that I have chosen for the first of several dives into the various ingredients that make up the Gizzard soup. The first set of songs that I will play tonight is a quartet of songs arranged in a so-called suite and are taken from their 2014 album I'm In Your Mind Fuss. The album featured lyrics concerning mind control, also bringing up people's tendencies to be lazy and apathetic and pondering on what effects it has on the individual and what the solution might be. Here is King Gizzard and the Lizard Wizard with the I'm In Your Mind Fuss opening suite.

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We continue our deep dive into the aforementioned Australian Psyrock Sextet, and next up is 2016's Nonagon Infinity, which by most are considered their breakthrough album. Its concept revolves around the idea of an infinite album, a collection of 9 songs where all tracks transition seamlessly into each other and the last track loops back to the first, creating the Nonagon Infinity. The idea reminds me of Pink Floyd and their outspoken nightmares hailing from their endless touring, leading to their idea that when they die they are not done yet but had to play one last show, the great gig in the sky. I will now play album opener Robot Stop and Gamma Knife, which even though it isn't the second song of the album, still transitions nicely from the other.

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Next up on our first analysis of the multi-instrumental mad geniuses from Down Under is their 2017 album Murder of the Universe. The concept of this album centers around three tales: The Altered Beast, The Lightning Lord versus the Balrog, and finally Han Tayumi and the Murder of the Universe. Alongside their usual lineup, the band have this time also chosen to feature spoken word, something they have experimented with before. In the first two stories, we are guided by an unnamed narrator, voiced by Lia Senior. Three tales: The Altered Beast, The Lightning Lord versus the Balrog, and finally Han Tayumi and the Murder of the Universe. Alongside their usual lineup, the band have this time also chosen to feature spoken word, something they have experimented with before. In the first two stories, we are guided by an unnamed narrator, voiced by Lia Senior. And the last one is narrated by a cyborg from the future named

on an epic battle between two entities dubbed the Lord of Lightning and the Balrog. The action begins with the general destruction caused in a town by lightning fired from the Lightning Lord's finger. He is therefore perceived as evil and malevolent by the townsfolk. However, when he fires lightning at a corpse, it is somehow reanimated as a creature known as the Balrog. This creature chooses to ignore the Lord of Lightning and instead wreaks further havoc on the area. The Lord fights and defeats the Balrog and then departs, choosing now not to harm the townsfolk anymore. Here is the Lightning Lord versus the Balrog on K103.

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1: 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Tonight's edition of Polygon Dwanaland is nearing its end, but first we conclude the trio of stories that make up the album Murder of the Universe. The third and final suite, Han Tayumi and the Murder of the Universe, is about a cyborg in a digital future. After gaining consciousness, he is in constant confusion and decides to strive to regain his humanity by reaching for two things that a cyborg cannot do: vomit and die. He decides to create the soy protein munt machine, whose only purpose is to vomit. But when his creation rejects his love, Han Tayumi decides to merge with the machine, which causes it to lose control. The machine explodes and infinitely expels vomit, engulfing the physical world in goo, leading to the murder of the universe. This episode has been great fun to make, and I hope you have enjoyed it as much as I have. If you would like to listen to it or another edition again, go to mixcloud.com/K103 and navigate to the playlist named Polygon Dwanaland. I will be back again next Friday with another musical journey. Until then, much love and take care.

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I turn lakes into porridges, buildings into bile. I am an octopus with trilling valleys and vomit torrents. Castles crumble in landslides and I munch the rubble. It tastes good. 10,000 times bigger. I seep into power sockets and travel along the wires at the speed of light across vast electrical networks. I am electric.

the sky. I am floating. 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It no longer spins. It is altered. Identity forces me outward. I am in orbit. 1 billion. I am Saturn's rings and Jupiter's storms. I am the weather. I am the sun's heat. I am the night sky. 500 billion. The solar system is viewed through the Kuiper Belt and beyond. I fill the void. Exploding suns from it, comets. Comets from it, acid rain. Spilled milk over the Milky Way. 1 trillion. The stars are myself. Racing faster outwards, upwards, downwards, inwards. Losing track of my place in the vomit first. Every nowhere. I am heavy. I am gravity. Nebulous pregnant with our pulsation first. Expansion. I shoot arrows of time in all directions. I am a black hole shitting into the void. I go through the